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Together, we are all New Brunswick. We are the True North Strong and Free. We are all proud to be Canada.

0: 93.5 The Wave, David Raines in with you on this Thursday morning. Gotta love those midweek days off, don't you? Yesterday, celebrating Canada's birthday. Hopefully you had a good day. We definitely did. We were hung out in the pool with friends and family, and it was a great day to do that for sure. But back to work today and right into the grind. Let's jump right into our Mindbuster question. According to a new survey, 51% of people can do this without straining. What do you think it is? Here's a hint. Some people, it's for something you probably don't think about until somebody asks you to do it. For some people, it's quick and easy. For others, it takes a little effort or they simply can't do it at all. It's not a skill you practice every day, and it's not necessarily about strength or athletic ability. In fact, you might discover whether you can do it or not in just a few seconds. So the question is, what do you think it is? You can give me a call, 475-8848, or you can drop a clue or you drop a guess on our Facebook post, and then I will give you some clues along the way. Of course, at the end of the show, I will give you the answer to the Mindbuster question. Got lots more great music from the 80s, 90s, and more, including one from Howard Jones on the way.
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0: 93.5 The Wave. David Raines in with you on this Thursday morning. It's a 619 in Grand Falls. And if you've ever gone to a resort on vacation, you've probably seen it. Those rows of pool chairs reserved with towels before breakfast, only to sit empty for hours. Well, one British woman decided she'd had enough. She went viral after removing the towels from unoccupied lounge chairs so the guests could actually use them. She posted the video with a caption, "All week the same people would bag their pool spot. So today we've decided to give them a little surprise and take the chairs." Now, not surprisingly, the internet is completely divided. Some calling her a vacation hero for standing up to chair hogs. Others saying she has no business touching someone else's belongings. But it does raise a fun question. If a chair sits empty for hours with nothing but a towel on it, is it really reserved or is it fair game? I guess give me a call and let me know. 475-8848. We'll discuss that one. I personally think if you're not sitting in the chair and your towel has been there for more than 15 minutes, well, your chair probably is fair game. But convince me otherwise. 475-8848. Lots more great music on the way, including one from the Gin Blossoms.
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0: 93.5 Wave weather for today. Mix of sun and cloud with a chance of showers this afternoon. Risk of a thundershower as well. High of 32. Humidex making it feel like 41. Tonight will be partly cloudy with showers early in the evening and before morning with a low of 19. And then for tomorrow, mix of sun and cloud with a chance of showers and a risk of a thundershower. High of 30. Humidex making it feel like 38. Currently 23 and mostly clear in Grand Falls.
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0: 93.5 The Wave, David Raines in with you on this Thursday morning. The sun is starting to poke its head out. Going to be another beautiful day today. Going to be hot, though, so make sure to stay hydrated. We got lots to talk about today, including a huge weekend for Canada soccer fans. Team Canada is heading to the round of 16 at the World Cup this Saturday. Kickoff set for 2 p.m. at Atlantic time. The field, they're taking the field in Houston, but it's going to be another big game, and one that Canada can make history on one of the biggest stages, and fans from coast to coast will be cheering them on. So whether you're planning a watch party, heading to your favorite sports bar, or catching the game from the couch, it's shaping up to be some must-see TV. And we're asking today, will you be watching Team Canada play in the round of 16 this Saturday? That's our Vogue Optical web poll. You can answer that question at thewavegrandfalls.com. Got lots more great music on the way, including one from Sam Cooke next.
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93.5 The Wave. It is David Raines in with you on this Thursday morning. It's 6:48 in Grand Falls and time to get into our Thursday edition of Today in History, where we learn that today is World UFO Day and it's also World Sports Journalist Day. So if you know a UFO out there or you know a sports journalist, well then today's a day to celebrate. Lots of things have happened over the years. For instance, back in the state in 1937, Amelia Earhart and navigator Fred Noonan disappeared over the Pacific Ocean while attempting to make the first flight around the world. Obviously, lots of speculation as to whatever happened with them, never been found. That's pretty one of those amazing mysteries. It lends itself today. Back on this date in 1962, the first Walmart store opened in Rogers, Arkansas. Of course, they have become a world dominant force since then. And finally, back on this date in 2002, Steve Fawcett became the first person to fly a hot air balloon solo around the world. That's what happened on Today in History. You can check back tomorrow. We'll have more for you. We've got the spoons now. 93.5 The Wave. 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

birthdays, anniversaries on the way. If you've got someone celebrating and I don't already know about it, 475-8848 is the number to call. We'll take care of those right after Honeymoon Suite. What does it take? 93.5 The Wave.

0: 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It is David Raines in with you. 7:13 on this Thursday morning. Time for birthdays and anniversaries. And we've got a couple of belated wishes to mention. Happy 7th birthday to Olivia Hebert. She celebrated her birthday yesterday. We got that wish too late in the day to get it done on Tuesday. So hopefully you had a great day. And Sean Worth celebrated his birthday on Tuesday. We got that wish that came in after we did birthdays and anniversaries as well. But your daughter, Sean, wanted to make sure that you had a wonderful birthday. And thank you for doing everything that you have done for her through being through there for everything. And celebrating today, Camille Terrio. Happy birthday, Camille. Hopefully you're having a great day. And Darren Butler, well, your sisters Debbie, Gail, Grace, and Lucy wanted me to help you welcome you to the 60 Club. So welcome to 60, and hopefully you're going to have a great day as well. You share your birthday with a few celebrities, like Jose Canseco, turning 62 years old today, and Bret the Hitman Hart, a great Canadian wrestler, 69 years old today. If you've got someone celebrating a special birthday or anniversary, we definitely want to know about it. 475-8848 is the number. You can give me a call. You can go onto our website as well at thewavegrandfalls.com, submit the form there, and that will give me the information. And don't forget, each and every birthday that we mention on air is eligible for the cake that we draw for each and every Friday from Vicky's Edible Decorations and Cakes. But you don't have to wait until Friday to find out if you win. 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So there you go. The little gift for you for letting Vicky know that you heard about her on the air. We got lots more great music coming up, including one from Rick James next.
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0: 9-5 wave weather for today. Mix of sun and cloud with a chance of showers this afternoon. Risk of a thundershower as well. High of 32. Humidex making it feel like 41. Tonight will be partly cloudy with showers early in the evening and before morning with a low of 19. And then for tomorrow, mix of sun and cloud with a chance of showers and a risk of a thundershower. High of 30. Humidex making it feel like 38. Currently 23 and mostly clear in Grand Falls.
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93.5 The Wave. It is David Raines in with you. It is 7:27 in Grand Falls on this Thursday morning, and we're looking for you to weigh in on our Mindbuster question today. 51% of people can do this without straining. What is it? Jackie says using the toilet. Got a good, a little giggle this morning. Thank you, Jackie, for that one. Your clue this hour, though, is that some elderly people will have a hard time doing it. So it is not straining on the toilet, but what else do you think it might be? Head to our Facebook page with your best guess. I'll give you another clue next hour. And then, of course, at the end of the show, I'm going to verify the answer for you on our Mindbuster question. So be sure to stick around for that one. We got lots more great music on the way, including this one from the Guess Who Now.

0: 93.5 The Wave, David Raines in with you, 7:38 on this Thursday morning, and there's nothing quite like seeing the Maple Leaf on the world stage, and this Saturday, Team Canada has another big test. They take to the field for the World Cup round of 16 at 2 p.m. Atlantic time, kicking off in Houston. It's the kind of game that can bring the country together, whether you're a lifelong soccer fan or someone who only tunes in when Canada's playing. So we are curious today with their Volgoptical web poll question. Will you be watching Team Canada in the World Cup round of 16 this Saturday afternoon? Yes or no? Let us know. And you can do that by going to thewavegrandfalls.com to the Volgoptical web poll. Got lots more great music on the way, including one from Lionel Richie.
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Well, some soccer fans found a very unusual way to pay for their trip to the World Cup, and well, it has the internet doing a double take. I've got the details on that coming up for you in just a few minutes. But first, it's Corey Hart and Sunglasses at Night, 93.5 The Wave.

0: 93.5 The Wave, it is David Raines in with you, 7:48 on this Thursday morning. And everyone has a different way of saving for vacation, but this one is definitely unique. Now, according to reports, a number of female soccer fans funded their trip to the World Cup in the U.S. by selling photos of their feet online. Yes, one Australian woman said she was earning about $26 an hour as a receptionist before deciding to give it a try. She started selling photos of her toes, sometimes with gummy rings around them, and she said demand quickly took off. By the time she left for the tournament, she said she was making around $1,200 a day, and her account on Foot Photo Marketplace has continued to grow. Now, it just goes to show that there's a market for just about anything online. Some people mow lawns or pick up extra shifts to pay for a trip. Or others apparently just go out and get a good pedicure and post some photos. I love the idea. We got lots more great music on the way, including one from Taylor Dane next.
1: 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This week, Casey takes you back to July 3rd, 1982. That's when Asia was caught up in the heat of the moment. Van Halen was dancing in the street. The Rolling Stones were going to a go-go. And the Human League asked, "Don't You Want Me?" You'll hear those songs, all the top 40 hits, and the long-distance dedications from July 3rd, 1982, right here on American Top 40, The 80s.
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Still looking for you to weigh in on our question of the day today. 51% of people say they can do this without straining. What is it? We'll discuss coming up in just a few minutes from now. But first, it's Blue Rodeo, 5 days in May, 93.5 The Wave.

0: 93.5 The Wave. It is David Raines in with you on Thursday morning. It's 8:11 in Grand Falls, and looking for you to weigh in on our Mindbuster question today. 51% of people can do this without straining. What is it? Well, last hour I told you that some elderly people will have a hard time doing it. Vi says tying their shoes. That's a good answer. It is not the one we were looking for, though, but I will tell you that the clue for this hour is something bent over. So there you have it. What do you think it might be? You can head to our Facebook page with your best guess, and of course, I'll have the answer for you at the end of the show today, but it might not be as obvious as it seems, or maybe it is, and I'm just trying to throw you off. So have some fun with this one, and go put your answer on our Facebook page now. We got lots more great music on the way this morning, including one from Men at Work coming up.
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0: 93.5 The Wave, David Raines in with you on this Thursday morning. It's 8:20 in Grand Falls, and Saturday afternoon could be a very big one for Team Canada's soccer team. They're set to play in the World Cup round of 16 with a 2 p.m. Atlantic time kickoff in Houston, and fans are hoping that they can keep their tournament run alive. Now, events like this have ways of bringing Canadians together. Even people who don't normally follow soccer, like yours truly, are tuning in when the national team is playing, and there's so much on the line for the team. So definitely we want to know today, as our Vogue Optical web poll, will you be tuned in to watch the game on Saturday? Yay or nay? You can have your say now on the Vogue Optical web poll that you will find at thewavegrandfalls.com. Still lots more great music from the 80s, 90s, and more on the way, including one from Glass Tiger.
1: Casey Kasem has unlocked the American Top 40 vaults and is replaying original shows from the 80s. This week, Casey takes you back to July 3rd, 1982. That's when Asia was caught up in the heat of the moment. Van Halen was dancing in the street. The Rolling Stones were going to a go-go. And the Human League asked, "Don't You Want Me?" You'll hear those songs, all the top 40 hits, and the long-distance dedications from July 3rd, 1982, right here on American Top 40, the 80s.
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0: 93.5 Wave weather for today. Mix of sun and cloud with a chance of showers this afternoon. Risk of a thundershower as well. High of 32. Humidex making it feel like 41. Tonight will be partly cloudy with showers early in the evening and before morning with a low of 19. And then for tomorrow, mix of sun and cloud with a chance of showers and a risk of a thundershower. High of 30. Humidex making it feel like 38. Currently 23 and mostly clear in Grand Falls.
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0: 93.5 The Wave, David Raines with you this morning. And dogs really are part of the family. And there's a new survey that shows that they're even influencing the way they work. Now, according to the results of a new survey, 15% of workers have adjusted their work hours to fit their dog's schedule, whether it's an early morning walk or making it home for dinner. Plenty of people are putting their pets first. Now, the survey also found that 40% of people have taken the day off to care for a sick pet, when nearly one in four employees have brought their dog to work. And here's one that might sound familiar. 15% of people admit that they've secretly worked from home just so they could spend the day with their dog. Now, it's no surprise that 60% believe a pet-friendly workplace could actually boost productivity, because after all, it's hard to have a bad day when there's a wagging tail waiting to greet you. Got to be true, right? Lots more great music on the way, including one from Ace of Base next.
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0: 93.5 The Wave. It is David Raines in with you. And joining me in studio this morning is somebody who is no stranger to the morning show. We have Nicole from the Four Bridges Rowing Club in the studio. Good morning.
1: Hey, good morning, David. Thanks for having me.
0: You're welcome. Thanks for being here. So lots of great things happening with the club. And I know last year being your first year, you guys found that this is the best place to have this club, right?
1: Oh, it's amazing. The water conditions here in Grand Falls for a rowing club are just amazing. One of the best in Canada, to be honest.
0: Excellent. So lots of participants last year, but you definitely want to get some new participants this year, right? So
1: absolutely.
0: What are you looking for in participants?
1: We are offering a couple programs. They're starting next week, in fact, and people can register this week for them. So we have an adult learn to row program. So anybody ages like 18, 19 and up. And we also this year want to offer a learn to row for the youth. So young folks between 15 to 18 or 19 years old. We'd like to have a younger crew this year as well.
0: Now, there's an important reason, though, to get younger people involved, right? Because in 2029, something special is happening in this province. Tell us a little bit about that.
1: Well, New Brunswick will be hosting the 2029 Summer Games, Canada Games, and right here. And rowing has been approved as a sport for those games. So we're trying to get some kids prepared to participate in those events.
0: So that would be very cool to have a, you know, an award-winning rower from Grand Falls.
1: Oh, my God. Cool. It's my dream. It's my dream.
0: That's amazing. So if people want to get involved, how do they go about doing so?
1: So you can visit our website. It's www.fourbridgesrowingclub.com. And there's all the information about the programs we offer, as well as how to register.
0: Okay. And one important thing to note is that it's right here in Grand Falls, right?
1: Yes.
0: The club is located right in town.
1: Yes. People are always surprised when I let them know that we're right at the marina in town. So local, but we do have members from as far as Edmundston. And so we welcome rowers from anywhere in the Northwest, New Brunswick, in fact.
0: Excellent. And what kind of commitments involved in learning to row or getting involved with the rowing club?
1: No experience absolutely necessary. So anybody who likes to be on the water and likes the fresh air and a bit of exercise, come and join us and we'll show you how to row our boats.
0: There you go. Well, go check it out if you're interested in getting involved, even just to go and try it out once or twice and see if you really like it. Something that, Nicole and I have been talking, I got to get out there. I will get out at some
1: awesome.
0: Point and we'll learn how to do this. But I don't know, I have a lot of aspirations. I want to run. I want to row. I don't know. Maybe I'm just going to stay at home in the pool. I don't know what's going to happen here. Thanks for coming in. And yeah, if you're interested in getting involved with the rowing club, check out their website. Make sure you get yourself registered for the programs. Maybe you, if you are a youth looking to get some awards, you can start to plan for that 2029 Canada Games here in New Brunswick. We got lots more great music from the 80s, 90s, and more on the way, so don't go anywhere.
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1: Well, that last game that Canada was in was super exciting, going into extra time, and where they finally scored the goal to go ahead and put them into the round of 16. They hit the field again this Saturday, 2 p.m. Atlantic time, to go into the round of 16. Will you be watching to cheer them on? 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
5: Here's a look at your latest Environment Canada forecast. A heat warning is in effect. Look for a mix of sun and cloud to start the day. Chance of showers or thunder showers this afternoon. Highs reaching 32 degrees. A humidex this afternoon at 41. Partly cloudy tonight. Chance of showers or thunder showers overnight. Lows down to 19. A mix of sun and cloud, showers or thunder showers possible Friday. A high tomorrow at 30 degrees with a humidex up to 38.
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0: 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Wave weather.
1: Here's a look at your latest Environment Canada forecast. A heat warning is in effect. Look for a mix of sun and cloud to start the day. Chance of showers or thunder showers this afternoon. Highs reaching 32 degrees. A humidex this afternoon at 41. Partly cloudy tonight. Chance of showers or thunder showers overnight. Lows down to 19. A mix of sun and cloud, showers or thunder showers possible Friday. A high tomorrow at 30 degrees with a humidex up to 38.
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1: Here's your latest Environment Canada forecast. A heat warning is in effect. We could see showers or thunder showers this afternoon. A high at 32 degrees, but that humidex up to 41 today. Partly cloudy tonight, chance of showers or thunder showers, lows down to 19. Sun and cloud on Friday, chance of showers in the afternoon, possibly thunder showers as well tomorrow. Highs near 30 degrees with a humidex at 38.
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1: Here's your latest Environment Canada forecast. A heat warning is in effect. We could see showers or thunder showers this afternoon. A high at 32 degrees, but that humidex up to 41 today. Partly cloudy tonight, chance of showers or thunder showers, lows down to 19. Sun and cloud on Friday, chance of showers in the afternoon, possibly thunder showers as well tomorrow. Highs near 30 degrees with a humidex at 38.
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0: 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We're asking, will you be watching Team Canada play in the World Cup round of 16 on Saturday afternoon? 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

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Stars on 54 on the way after the Romantics.

0: 93.5 The Wave, it's Andy on this Thursday, and tomorrow night there'll be some more baseball action in Grand Falls. That's because the Grand Falls McKean Cataracs are going to be playing a home game against the Woodstock Shire Towners. That gets underway at 7 o'clock tomorrow night at Veterans Field here in Grand Falls, right near La Rochelle and PTA. If you want to find out more, you can head to our website and click events, thewavegrandfalls.com. Coming up, Tom Petty.
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2: Here's your latest Environment Canada forecast. A heat warning is in effect. We could see showers or thunder showers this afternoon. A high at 32 degrees, but that humidex up to 41 today. Partly cloudy tonight, chance of showers or thunder showers, lows down to 19. Sun and cloud on Friday, chance of showers in the afternoon, possibly thunder showers as well tomorrow. Highs near 30 degrees with a humidex at 38. The way.

0: 93.5 The Wave with Hootie and the Blowfish. It's Andy, and coming up tomorrow morning, David Raines will announce our winner for this week in Fuel Your Summer, and we'll be able to give away another $250 in free gas to one of our listeners. 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

93.5 The Wave, 307, 32 degrees in Grand Falls, coming up in three songs. I'll let you know more about a big event that's happening next weekend at Connell Park Raceway in Woodstock. First, Pablo Cruz on The Wave.

0: 93.5 The Wave, 319 with Cher, 32 in Grand Falls. It's Andy, and coming up next weekend, there's going to be lots of noise and excitement as the Woodstock Truck and Tractor Pull returns to Connell Park Raceway in Woodstock. They'll have power pulling nightly Friday and Saturday night of next weekend from 6 p.m., and they'll also have pulling during the day. Pulling starts at noon next Friday and at 10 a.m. next Saturday. If you want to find out more, just go to our website, thewavegrandfalls.com, and click events on our homepage. Coming up, we'll hear from Billy Joel.
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93.5 The Wave, 327, 32 in Grand Falls. Coming up in about 8 minutes, I'll let you know how it'll make you feel good as you head home on this hot and humid Thursday. That's after Indio. First, REM.

0: 93.5 The Wave, 24 minutes before 4 with Indio. It's Andy, and coming up again at right after our 5 p.m. information update this afternoon, we'll have in the spotlight the decade that song comes from, the 1980s, with the all-80s feel-good drive home. 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
1: Wave weather.
0: Two alerts in effect. Yellow watch for severe thunderstorm and a yellow warning for heat. Tonight, partly cloudy. Could see showers or a thunder shower. Fog developing before morning, down to 19. Tomorrow, a mix of sun and cloud. A chance of showers and a high of 30. Going to feel like 38. Saturday, a mix of sun and cloud. A chance of showers and a high of 25. At 3:37, it's 32 in Grand Falls.
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0: 93.5 The Wave, 13 before 4 with Elton John, 32 degrees in Grand Falls. It's Andy coming up at 4. We'll have our information update with Jeff Goodfellow, including the latest on the hot and humid weather that we're not only getting here, but across the province today and also tomorrow. Also, the Holt government are reviewing provincial assistance programs. We'll let you know why they're doing this coming up at 4. And also the latest on Kuzma negotiations. Coming up in about a minute, we'll hear from Nick Gilder.
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93.5 The Wave, 412-32 in Grand Falls. Not much time left until the Western Festival returns to Saint-Quentin. I'll let you know when it's going to begin and what milestone they'll be celebrating in three songs. 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

0: 93.5 The Wave, 422 with Len, 32 in Grand Falls. It's Andy, and coming up next week, actually only a few days from now, the Western Festival returns to Saint-Quentin, and they're celebrating a big milestone this year, the 40th Western Festival. Lots going to be going on from July 7th to 12th. That's next week, including returning the professional rodeo, the horse pulling, and Miss Cowgirl Atlantic. Also this year, they're going to have the 40th anniversary party featuring a performance from Ert LeBlanc and many others. If you want to find out more, you can head to our website and click events, thewavegrandfalls.com. Coming up in two, music from Jimmy Buffett.
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0: 93.5 The Wave, 436 with Talk Talk. It's Andy on this hot and humid Thursday. And coming up again tomorrow morning, David Raines will be back with the morning show. And he'll also announce your birthday anniversary and special event wishes and celebrations around 7:10. We have that for you every weekday morning during the morning show. So if you have those wishes to pass along, it's not too late to get them in. Just submit them on the page for celebrations on our website, thewavegrandfalls.com, and fill out the form there. And then David will pass those along tomorrow. And then all the names that got submitted this week for celebrations will go into that draw tomorrow for a cake from Vicky's Edible Decorations and Cakes. Coming up, music from Trooper.
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0: Three weather alerts in effect. Yellow warnings for air quality and heat, and a yellow watch for a severe thunderstorm. Tonight, partly cloudy. Could see showers or a thunderstorm. Fog developing before morning. Down to 19. Tomorrow, a mix of sun and cloud with a chance of showers and a risk of a thunder shower. Getting up to 30, going to feel like 38. Saturday, a mix of sun and cloud, chance of showers, and a high of 25. At 437, it's 32 in Grand Falls.
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93.5 The Wave, 14 before 5 with Queen, 32 in Grand Falls. It's Andy. Coming up at 5, we'll have our information update with Jeff Goodfellow. Then after that, it's the All 80s Feel Good Drive Home, brought to you by Edmundston Honda, which will kick off with a one-hit wonder from the 80s, British new wave group Modern English. Now, the song wasn't a success on the charts anywhere, but it became popular after it was featured in the film Valley Girls, starring Nicolas Cage. And then the song became one of the most iconic tunes of the 80s. In fact, the song is so popular that it's been covered by many artists over the years, and it was even featured on the show Glee back in 2014.

93.5 The Wave in the middle of the all-80s feel-good drive home brought to you by Edmundston Honda from 85. You just heard a track from Phil Collins' Grammy-winning album No Jacket Required. Coming up at about 4, you'll hear the breakthrough hit for Huey Lewis and the News was featured on their third album released in 82, Picture This. But first, from 1988, it's Colin James and the song that started it all for him, Through 5 Long Years, 93.5 The Wave.

0: 93.5 The Wave, wrapping up the all-80s feel-good drive home, brought to you by Edmundston Honda, with the biggest hit in North America for British ska and pop group Madness from 83, that's Our House. The song was actually released as the first single from an album that wasn't released in North America, The Rise and Fall. But the song would eventually get released on a compilation called Madness here in North America. And the song did very well here in Canada, topping the charts in 83. It also reached number 7 on the Billboard Hot 100. Coming up, we'll hear from Fleetwood Mac.
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0: 93.5 The Wave, 534 with Tal Backman, 31 in Grand Falls. It's Andy, and coming up again tomorrow morning after the morning show, David will stick around in the first part of your workday. He takes through our 90-minute music marathon every weekday morning, and that's where every weekday morning at 9, 93.5 The Wave gives you 90 minutes of nonstop hits and your favorites from the 80s, 90s, and more, giving you the most music for your morning. 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Coming up, Tom Petty and the Heartbreakers.
1: Wave weather.
0: Three weather alerts in effect. Yellow warnings for air quality and heat. And a yellow watch for a severe thunderstorm. Tonight, partly cloudy. A chance of showers and a possible thunderstorm. We'll see a low of 19. Fog developing also overnight. Tomorrow, a mix of sun and cloud. A chance of showers. Could see a thunder shower getting up to 30. Going to feel like 38. And for Saturday, a mix of sun and cloud. Chance of showers getting up to 25. At 535, it's 31 in Grand Falls.
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0: 93.5 The Wave with Bon Jovi. It's Andy on this Thursday night, and Fuel Your Summer is continuing. In fact, tomorrow we'll announce our winner for this week of $250 in free gas, and the winning doesn't stop there. We're going to continue to give that away throughout the rest of the summer. 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

93.5 The Wave, coming up in three songs. I'll let you know about our two classic episodes that we'll have for you again this weekend of American Top 40, hosted by the late, great Casey Kasem. 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First, Paul McCartney and Wings. 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

0: 93.5 The Wave, it's Andy, and coming up this weekend, the late, great Casey Kasem will be along with two classic episodes of American Top 40. And this weekend, we'll have a special episode as one of the shows that we'll be playing. We'll have the episode of AT40 that aired on this weekend back in 1978, which featured the top 40 acts of the 1970s to that point. That's Sunday morning from 8 until 11. And then Saturday morning from 8 until noon, Casey counts down the top 40 songs from this week back in 1982. On the way into, we'll hear from Soul Asylum.
1: Casey Kasem has unlocked the American Top 40 vaults and is replaying original shows from the 80s. This week, Casey takes you back to July 3rd, 1982. That's when Asia was caught up in the heat of the moment. Van Halen was dancing in the street. The Rolling Stones were going to a go-go. And the Human League asked, "Don't You Want Me?" You'll hear those songs, all the top 40 hits, and the long-distance dedications from July 3rd, 1982, right here on American Top 40, The 80s.
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93.5 The Wave coming up at about 7. I'll let you know how much longer we have to wait until the Western Festival returns to Saint-Quentin. And also let you know what milestone that festival will be celebrating this year. That's after Gowan. First, some CCR. Here's Down on the Corner. It's all part of 80s, 90s, and more on 93.5 The Wave.

0: 93.5 The Wave, it's Andy, and we've got about a week to go until the Western Festival returns to Saint-Quentin, and it's a big milestone this year. They're celebrating the 40th edition of that festival. A lot's going to be happening, just like in previous years, including the professional rodeo, the horse pulling, and Miss Cowgirl. They'll also have the 40th anniversary party, featuring a performance by Ert LeBlanc. 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
2: Here's a look at your latest Environment Canada forecast overnight. Partly cloudy skies. We could see a shower or thunder shower, lows at 19. For Friday, look for a mix of sun and cloud, chance of showers or thunder showers. Highs near 30 degrees, that humidex up to 38.
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0: 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It's Andy on this Thursday, and you still got some time to get the information into us. 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